0: Monday with Brent and Ness in the morning.
1: Monday at 8, Ticket Tag is back. Hudson Westbrook is completely sold out, but we've got tickets every hour while you work. Just remember the first name of the winner before you to win.
2: 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It's Father of the Bride go time, and we'll announce who's going to see Ella Langley from our mystery seat at the fair.
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Coming over. I'm Allie Taylor, and if you want to check out all the fun that we were having at the fair, if you couldn't make it, you need to go to our web pages, Instagram and Facebook. Check it out. There's some funny ones on there, too. Here is John Party with the

in a station that still knows all the words to Dust on the Bottle. It might be a little dust on the bottle. Throwing it back on KUZZ.

That's on his new album that came out last weekend called Heartland Rock and Roll. Corey Kent, Empty Words, 27 on American Country Countdown. And Ryan Fox. Corey's on tour this weekend with Co Wetzel in Tulsa, Oklahoma, and Wichita, Kansas. Meanwhile, Chase Matthew is off the road this weekend, but enjoying the first of two songs in our survey this weekend with this one of three spots, holding it down, American Country.

Flatland Cavalry with an ACC Next track, New and Now. It's Never Coming Back on American Country Countdown. You got Ryan Fox. So what does Garth Brooks, Riley Green, and Zach Topp all have in common with Florida Georgia Line? We're about to tell you after the latest from Luke Bryan and Luke Combs. It's our ACC Heat Seeker, our biggest mover of the week, debuting all the way up at number 23. It's Finders Keepers on American Country.

0: ACC Next track, new and now from Chris Young. I Didn't Come Here to Leave on American Country Countdown. And Ryan Fox. And I think for the most part, most of us are pretty smart, right? Well, believe it or not, one in three of us are unable to do this. And I'm going to tell you what it is in our ACC Inside America in two songs. First, though, John Party and Boots Off, American Country Countdown.
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Morgan Wallen, number four. It's Been By Now on American Country Countdown with Ryan. And there's a couple Lukes in country music these days, including both Luke Bryan, who just heard earlier this hour with Country and She Knows It, and, of course, Luke Combs. By the way, Luke is one of the most popular dog names out there right now. But which name is the most popular? I'll tell you after Combs and Be By You on ACC.

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Call me with this, 866-607-8383.

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We're calling this Fall Food Draft. 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Me, Ann Hudson, the Ant-Man, and the listeners. 866-607-8383.

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5: 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Hey, I've got some good news to kick your Monday off with, plus some Nashville news. Doesn't necessarily have to be good, but it's news about your favorite stars out there in Nashville and what they're up to. Ann Hudson's got you covered on that. Hey, I'm glad you're here. Thank you for making this America's favorite radio program.

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0: KUZZ, Brent and Ness in the morning. Coming up, you may have done this already. Average person does this before 11 a.m. most days.
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1: All right.
0: Now, the crucial question is, what is the name of the person who won last hour?
1: Russell.
0: Russell is correct. Congratulations.
1: Thank you.
0: Now, what is your name?
1: Woody.
0: All right. Everybody remember that name, Woody, next hour for your chance to win tickets. And you, Woody, have got a pair of tickets to see Hudson Westbrook up close and acoustic in a couple of nights at the Legends Event Center.
1: All right. Thank you.

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Sunny 101 this afternoon, then clear down to 72 overnight tonight. 99 tomorrow and Wednesday, 93 right now at Bakersfield's Best Country, KUZZ. My name is Mike Bell. I got the cafe, your requests, your dedications, your shout-outs. They're all on the way next.

Did you get a chance to catch Carly Pearce at the Kern County Fair? Hope you did. I was homesick, by the way, but I hope you got to go see her. Here she is now with Riley Green. If I don't leave, I'll stay on KUZZ.

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We'll bring the Alan Jackson and Shania Twain. 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

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Russell Dickerson now. It's going to be worth your wild. Like this one. It's 220 KUZZ.

Bakersfield's best country, KUZZ, Sammy Kershaw. Doesn't know she's beautiful here. Well, again, we all know about those sexy Halloween costumes. I've got a couple that probably aren't being sold to Spirit. We'll tell you about them next.

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Getting ready to leave the house, the workplace, heading home. What are you going to do? Make sure you've got that phone, your keys, your wallet, because, well, ticket tag's coming up, and maybe you put the name of last hour's winner in that wallet.

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Dinner, Netflix, hanging with the kids. 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